There's a Queen and another from them, and you probably noticed that all of the tunes they're doing tonight are from the LP News of the World, although these are, in some cases, radically different versions. 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

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I think I might be, I think I might be.

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The second game, and I took inventory several.

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